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0: Johnny Lee is looking for love on Classic Country. I'm Cactus Dave, and if you're looking for great classics, you're in the right place for that here on this first night of September with Garth Brooks, who's out on his Blame It On My Roots tour. Got off to a great start. It's Papa Loved Mama.
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0: Yeah.
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0: Billy Crash Craddock says, rub it in on Classic Country. Don't go wandering off. I've got music from Kenny Rogers and also Merle Haggard. They're both coming up next on Classic Country.
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devil went down to Georgia. He was looking for a soul to steal. He was in a bind because he was way behind. He was willing to make a deal. When he came across this young man sawing on a fiddle and playing it hot, and the devil jumped up on a hickory stump and said, "Boy, let me tell you what. I guess you didn't know it, but I'm a fiddle player too. And if you'd care to take a dare, I'll make a bet with you. Now you play pretty good fiddle, boy, but give the devil his due. I bet a fiddle of gold against your soul, because I think I'm better than you.

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And fire flew from his fingertips as he rolled up his bow. And he pulled the bow across the strings and it made an evil hiss. And then a band of demons joined in and it sounded something like this.

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Johnny said, "Devil, just come on back if you ever want to try again. Because I told you once, you

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3: News. I'm Dave Packer. The Texas-Louisiana coast getting slammed as Tropical Storm Edward made landfall with winds topping 60 miles per hour. Officials asking people to be on alert for life-threatening flooding. U.S. Central Command says it completed a new round of airstrikes on Iranian targets. The U.S. is accusing Iran of trying to relay mines in the Strait of Hormuz. Iran claims it was striking back. And there was this.
4: Today, in a striking show of support, Russia's Vladimir Putin sitting down with Iran's president. Putin pledging, quote, in this difficult period, we're trying to provide you with the necessary support. We're supplying you with goods that you need.
3: ABC's Mary Bruce. The jury deciding the fate of Lindsay Clancy, the Massachusetts woman charged in the deaths of her three young children, deadlocked, but the judge ordering to continue deliberating. And in Utah today, a judge sending the Charlie Kirk murder case to trial with defendant facing potential death penalty. This is ABC News.
5: Here's your forecast from Watertown Radio and GoWatertown.net. Chance for storms tonight, otherwise overcast skies. Lows dip down to about 59. East winds 5 to 10 miles an hour. Sunshine mixed with clouds at times tomorrow. High temperatures reach up to 83. Partly cloudy skies tomorrow night. Lows level off around 65. I'm meteorologist Derek Height on Watertown Radio. Currently 70.
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1: ABC News, I'm Dave Packer. New strikes on Iranian military targets have been completed, says U.S. Central Command, ABC's Mary Bruce.
2: The president had been trying to downplay the scope of the war.
3: This is a relatively little war for us. This is not a big war.
2: Iran claims the U.S. is striking civilian areas, including a wedding. The Pentagon responding, we're aware of the reports. The U.S. military never targets civilians.
1: In Nepal, the army there says it rescued 119 people after last week's flash flooding. An anonymous whistleblower warning that the new process for mail-in voting being pushed by the Trump administration on the U.S. Postal Service system is flawed, could put mail voting at risk. The Massachusetts jury deciding the fate of Lindsay Clancy, who killed her three children, went home today. They told the judge they were deadlocked. He said, keep trying. A Utah judge sending the Charlie Kirk murder case to trial, with the defendant facing the potential death penalty. This is ABC News.
4: Here's your forecast from Watertown Radio and GoWatertown.net. Chance for storms tonight. Otherwise, overcast skies. Lows dip down to about 59. East winds 5 to 10 miles an hour. Sunshine mixed with clouds at times tomorrow. High temperatures reach up to 83. Partly cloudy skies tomorrow night. Lows level off around 65. I'm meteorologist Derek Height on Watertown Radio. Right now, it's 66 degrees.
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Merle Haggard here on Classic Country Cactus Dave, hanging out playing country favorites. Well, Faith Hill's other half, Tim McGraw, had a little hard fall on stage in Cincinnati just recently while performing. Here's Faith in Peace of My Heart now on Classic Country.

I ran into an old friend of mine the other day. 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What he had to say to me hit me pretty hard, because I think a lot of folks get started this way.

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1: ABC News, I'm Dave Packer. Bahrain and Kuwait both reporting they've been targeted in Iranian retaliatory strikes. This after the U.S. struck military targets in Iran today. The jury deciding the fate of Lindsay Clancy, the Massachusetts woman charged in the deaths of her three young children, telling the judge today they were deadlocked, but...
2: The judge ordering the nine women and three men to keep trying.
3: I know that this was a long trial, all right? I know there were over 80 witnesses. There were over 300 exhibits.
2: The jury deliberated another few hours before leaving for the night.
1: ABC's Aaron Katursky in Plymouth. An anonymous whistleblower warning that the new process for mail-in voting being pushed by the Trump administration on the U.S. Postal Service is flawed. Primaries in Massachusetts today. The AP projects Democratic incumbent Senator Ed Markey will get to defend his seat in November. In the Republican gubernatorial primary, Mike Minow is the projected winner. This is ABC News.
4: Here's your forecast from Watertown Radio and GoWatertown.net. Cloudy skies expected tonight with a chance for storms. Lows dip down to about 59. Winds out of the east, 5 to 10 miles an hour. Sunshine mixed with clouds at times tomorrow. Highs level off around 83. Partly cloudy skies tomorrow night. Lows level off around 65. I'm meteorologist Derek Height on Watertown Radio. Right now, 67.
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0: And what do you get? 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

0: 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If I said you had a beautiful body, would you hold it against me? So if you've got old technology around, you'll want to know that early September is the best time to trade in things like your phone and your tablets to make the most money. 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

Classic Country, we play all your favorites right here. Randy Travis, Is It Still Over? So Randy, this week in 1990, he released his sixth studio album, Heroes and Friends, which became his fifth consecutive country number one album. Except for the title track, every song on his album is a duet with another artist, including Dolly Parton, Willie Nelson, Merle Haggard, Loretta Lynn, George Jones, and even actor Clint Eastwood. This is Classic Country.

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2: ABC News, I'm Dave Packer. The U.S. military says it's completed a new round of airstrikes that targeted Iran's air defense sites. Kuwait and Bahrain reporting they were the targets of Iranian retaliatory and missile and drone strikes. Meanwhile, in Washington,
3: the president had been trying to downplay the scope of the war.
4: This is a relatively little war for us. This is not a big war.
3: Iran claims the U.S. is striking civilian areas, including a wedding. The Pentagon responding, we're aware of the reports. The U.S. military never targets civilians.
2: ABC's Mary Bruce. No decision yet from the jury deciding the fate of Lindsay Clancy, the Massachusetts woman charged in the deaths of her three young children. Jurors telling the judge Tuesday they were deadlocked, but the judge telling them to get back to work in the morning. Just 2 months until the midterms, an anonymous Postal Service whistleblower is claiming that the Trump administration's new mail-in ballot plan is, quote, rushed, chaotic, and fundamentally flawed. This is ABC News.
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The Judds and Why Not Me. Oh, man. In the 90s, this song was like, I feel like everyone's first dance for their wedding. Here's John Michael Montgomery. I Love the Way You Love Me.

The Statler Brothers and Do You Know You Are My Sunshine coming up. This is something that, gosh, it sounds like a trip needs to be planned, whether it's Nashville or London, but it all has to do with Dolly Parton. We're going to talk about Dolly Fest coming up, and we're also going to hear from Ronnie Millsap.

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1: ABC News, I'm Dave Packer. In Massachusetts, supporters and campaign staff celebrating after 80-year-old Senator Ed Markey won Tuesday's Massachusetts Senate primary, defeating 47-year-old Congressman Seth Moulton. Markey feeling some tailwinds going into November.
2: Ladies and gentlemen, there is a big blue wave coming to drown out all those red MAGA hats.
1: With just 2 months until the midterms, a whistleblower is claiming the Trump administration's new mail-in ballot plan is, quote, fundamentally flawed. This is the U.S. Postal Service attempts to implement President Trump's executive order aimed at limiting mail-in voting. The jury deciding the fate of Lindsay Clancy, the Massachusetts woman charged in the deaths of her three young children, deadlocked, but the judge ordering them to continue deliberating. New strikes on Iranian military targets have been completed, says U.S. Central Command. Both Kuwait and Bahrain reporting retaliatory U.S. drone or Iranian drone and missile attacks. This is ABC News.
3: Here's your forecast from Watertown Radio and GoWatertown.net. Chance for storms overnight, otherwise cloudy. Lows around 59. Easterly winds 5 to 10 miles per hour. Highs level off around 83. Wednesday, partly cloudy. Lows dip down to about 65. Wednesday night, partly cloudy skies. I'm meteorologist Mandy Faluber on Watertown Radio. Right now, 68.
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0: Brian Young and 4 in the morning right now. 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
1: Why'd you tell me how she was when you once knew her? 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
1: ABC News, I'm Dave Packer. The U.S. military says it's completed a new round of air raids at Iran's air defense sites. Kuwait and Bahrain reporting they were the targets of Iranian retaliatory and missile and drone strikes. Meanwhile, in Washington,
2: the president had been trying to downplay the scope of the war.
3: This is a relatively little war for us. This is not a big war.
2: Iran claims the U.S. is striking civilian areas, including a wedding. The Pentagon responding, we're aware of the reports. The U.S. military never targets civilians.
1: ABC's Mary Bruce. No decision yet from the jury deciding the fate of Lindsay Clancy, the Massachusetts woman charged in the deaths of her three young children. Jurors telling the judge Tuesday they were deadlocked, but the judge telling them to get back to work in the morning. Just 2 months until the midterms, an anonymous Postal Service whistleblower is claiming that the Trump administration's new mail-in ballot plan is, quote, rushed, chaotic, and fundamentally flawed. This is ABC News.
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5: Chance of thunderstorms overnight. Otherwise, mainly cloudy skies expected. Lows dip down to about 59. Northeasterly winds 5 to 10 miles per hour. Daytime highs approaching 83. Wednesday, sunshine mixed with clouds at times. I'm meteorologist Mandy Fallhuber on Watertown Radio. Right now, 63.
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I always love that song from Eddie Rabbit and Crystal Gayle. Great song to do, especially if you like to karaoke. This song was a rare song because, well, Kix Brooks had the lead on it. Here's Brooks and Dunn, You're Gonna Miss Me When I'm Gone.

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1: ABC News, I'm Dave Packer in Massachusetts. Markey. Supporters and campaign staff celebrating after 80-year-old Senator Ed Markey won Tuesday's Massachusetts Senate primary, defeating 47-year-old Congressman Seth Moulton. Markey feeling some tailwinds going into November.
2: Ladies and gentlemen, there is a big blue wave coming to drown out all those red MAGA hats.
1: With just 2 months until the midterms, a whistleblower is claiming the Trump administration's new mail-in ballot plan is, quote, fundamentally flawed. This is the U.S. Postal Service attempts to implement President Trump's executive order aimed at limiting mail-in voting. The jury deciding the fate of Lindsay Clancy, the Massachusetts woman charged in the deaths of her three young children, deadlocked, but the judge ordering them to continue deliberating. New strikes on Iranian military targets have been completed, says U.S. Central Command. Both Kuwait and Bahrain reporting retaliatory U.S. drone or Iranian drone and missile attacks. This is ABC News.
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4: Slight chance for storms overnight. Otherwise, mainly cloudy skies expected. Lows dip down to about 59. Winds out of the northeast, 5 to 10 miles per hour. Lots of sunshine. Wednesday, high of 83. Lows around 65. Wednesday night.
3: I'm meteorologist Mandy Faluber on Watertown Radio.
4: Right now, it's 61 degrees.
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Come on in. That's the Oak Ridge Boys. Now, this song, Mel McDaniel released in October of 1984 from his album Let It Roll. This is Baby's Got Her Blue Jeans On.

0: Glenn Campbell, and By the Time I Get to Phoenix. So if you've got old technology around, I'm going to share with you something you can do to either make money off it or trade it in, especially this month. We're also going to hear from Aaron Tippin.
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That's John Anderson with Black Sheep. We've got Tanya Tucker and San Antonio Stroll coming up. I'm Chris Daniels, and I appreciate you letting me tag along and sharing all this great music with you.

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3: ABC News, I'm Dave Packer. The U.S. military says it's completed a new round of airstrikes that targeted Iran's air defense sites. Kuwait and Bahrain reporting they were the targets of Iranian retaliatory and missile and drone strikes. Meanwhile, in Washington,
4: the president had been trying to downplay the scope of the war.
5: This is a relatively little war for us. This is not a big war.
4: Iran claims the U.S. is striking civilian areas, including a wedding. The Pentagon responding, we're aware of the reports. The U.S. military never targets civilians.
3: ABC's Mary Bruce. No decision yet from the jury deciding the fate of Lindsay Clancy, the Massachusetts woman charged in the deaths of her three young children. Jurors telling the judge Tuesday they were deadlocked, but the judge telling them to get back to work in the morning. Just 2 months until the midterms, an anonymous Postal Service whistleblower is claiming that the Trump administration's new mail-in ballot plan is, quote, rushed, chaotic, and fundamentally flawed. This is ABC News.
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7: Lows dip down to about 59. Overnight, under partly cloudy skies, with a slight chance of thunderstorms, northeast winds 5 to 10 miles per hour. High temperatures reach up to 82 Wednesday, mainly sunny skies. Lows dip down to about 66 Wednesday night, mainly clear skies. I'm meteorologist Mandy Faluber on Watertown Radio. Right now, 65.
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1: ABC News, I'm Sherry Preston. A new round of U.S. strikes on Iran. CENTCOM releasing video of the attacks, which it says were targeting the country's Revolutionary Guard.
2: On social media, the president confirmed the new U.S. strikes near the Strait of Hormuz were retaliation to Iran's, quote, failed attempt at adding sea mines. And because of Iran's strikes on a U.S. military base in Jordan over the weekend.
1: ABC's Dave Packer. Crews are still searching for anyone who might be alive following the massive flooding between Nepal and Tibet. The Nepali army says it rescued another 119 people, but the 3,800 remain missing. Tropical storm Edward gaining strength as it went ashore along the Texas-Louisiana state line.
3: It's always worse along the coast.
4: Officials asking people to be on alert for life-threatening flooding. Residents could see storm surge up to 3 feet in some places.
1: ABC's Melissa Adon in Texas, a deadlocked jury, but more deliberations today in the Massachusetts trial of Lindsey Clancy. This is ABC News.
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6: Lows dip down to about 59. Overnight, under partly cloudy skies, with a slight chance of thunderstorms, northeast winds 5 to 10 miles per hour. High temperatures reach up to 82 Wednesday, mainly sunny skies. Lows dip down to about 66 Wednesday night, mainly clear skies. I'm meteorologist Mandy Thaluber on Watertown Radio. Currently, it's 61 degrees.
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Hey, that is the game plan. Just going to roll with the flow here. And that means nothing but great songs on the way to get us going here from Reba McEntire this hour. George Strait. If I can grab one from Eddie Arnold, too. In the meantime, watch those wandering eyes. Rocky McDowell.

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Tim McGraw, one of his 25 number ones, helped that Everywhere album win that CMA Album of the Year that year. And more to come here. Got Oak Ridge Boys coming right up.

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0: Good morning. On the way this hour, Charlie Pride, George Strait. Grab a one from John Denver, too, right after we sing along. Garth Brooks, can't help yourself.
1: Blame it all on my roots. I showed up in boots and ruined your black tie affair.

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0: Charlie Pride, last of his 30 number ones there, 1983, one of the greatest men we ever had coming in out of Nashville, right? Stand by, more great songs from George Strait. Got David Frizzell and Shelley West coming up, too.
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1: Good morning. Attorney General Marty Jackley is crediting license plate reader technology with finding a man wanted for allegedly kidnapping a 15-year-old girl on Monday. The use of the license plate reader technology has been hotly debated in South Dakota and across the country. In this particular case, the cameras led authorities to capture 36-year-old Dalton Renalette of Maricopa, Arizona, who had abducted a 15-year-old girl from Sundance, Wyoming. Authorities used the Flock camera technology to spot Renalette's vehicle on I-90 east of Plankinton less than 1 hour after South Dakota had first been notified of the case. South Dakota and the Oglala Sioux Tribe received a funding boost from the federal government on Tuesday. In a social media post, President Trump announced he's approved $3.4 million in funds for the state and $1.7 million for the tribe to help with recovery from severe storms, tornadoes, and flooding. The South Dakota Health Department has announced a strain of avian influenza or bird flu has been detected in poultry flocks in Edmonds and Hamlin counties. Avian influenza viruses usually spread between birds. And a woman found guilty in the death of a 19-year-old Aberdeen woman whose remains were found in Georgia was sentenced to life in prison without parole on Tuesday. Caitlin Goble was found guilty of malice murder, felony murder, aggravated assault, concealing a death, and tampering with evidence. Goble is the second person to be convicted in Morgan Bauer's murder. Bauer went missing in February of 2016, only 2 weeks after she had moved from Aberdeen to Georgia. Her body was found 7 years later in suburban Atlanta. From the newsroom, I'm Mike Tanner.
2: Here's your forecast from Watertown Radio and GoWatertown.net. High temperatures reach up to 82 today under mainly clear skies. Winds out of the east, 8 to 15 miles an hour. Mainly clear skies again tonight. Lows level off around 66. Daytime highs approaching 88. Tomorrow, sunshine mixed with clouds at times. I'm meteorologist Derek Height on Watertown Radio. Right now, it's 66 degrees.
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Good morning on the way this hour here from George Jones, Loretta Lynn. So I can grab one from Marty Robbins, too, right after Dolly, Ricky.

Country music is powerful stuff. These songs can put your mind in a cowboy hat, sitting at the counter, having breakfast at Dorothy's Diner. Yeah, country music's got you covered.

0: a weekend of years gone by. 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

0: Holly Dunn wrote that for her preacher dad for Father's Day. Pretty special Father's Day gift, don't you think? 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George Jones, got Johnny Lee, Lane Brody on the way, too. 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
3: Tilda.
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1: It's a tilde.
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1: Yes.
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0: Boy, nobody could sing a country song quite like George Jones. That's Singing With Feeling right there, 1972 title track from that album. And more to come here. Willie and All His Heroes on the way. Here from Randy Travis. Loretta Lynn on the way, too.
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2: Good morning. Attorney General Marty Jackley is crediting license plate reader technology with finding a man wanted for allegedly kidnapping a 15-year-old girl on Monday. The use of the license plate reader technology has been hotly debated in South Dakota and across the country. In this particular case, the cameras led authorities to capture 36-year-old Dalton Renalet of Maricopa, Arizona, who had abducted a 15-year-old girl from Sundance, Wyoming. Authorities used the Flock camera technology to spot Renalette's vehicle on I-90 east of Plankington less than 1 hour after South Dakota had first been notified of the case. South Dakota and the Oglala Sioux

0: tribe received a funding boost from the federal government on Tuesday. In a social media post, President Trump announced he's approved $3.4 million in funds for the state and $1.7 million for the tribe to help with recovery from severe storms, tornadoes, and flooding. The South Dakota Health Department has announced a strain of avian influenza or bird flu has been detected in poultry flocks in Edmonds and Hamlin counties. Avian influenza viruses usually spread between birds. And a woman found guilty in the death of a 19-year-old Aberdeen woman whose remains were found in Georgia was sentenced to life in prison without parole on Tuesday. Caitlin Goble was found guilty of malice murder, felony murder, aggravated assault, concealing a death, and tampering with evidence. Goble is the second person to be convicted in Morgan Bauer's murder. Bauer went missing in February of 2016, only 2 weeks after she had moved from Aberdeen to Georgia. Her body was found 7 years later in suburban Atlanta. From the newsroom, I'm Mike Tanner.
1: I'm Tony Goldwyn. 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

the great front porch music there from John Anderson, a little swinging with Crystal Gale. Before that, still to come, hear from Michael Martin Murphy. Also got Glenn Campbell on the way. 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

0: Glen Campbell is certainly one of the greatest songs of all time, and it wasn't a huge hit when they had to release it twice just to get it to go anywhere, but ended up winning 3 Grammys and was the theme song for his TV show, so worked out okay. And more to come here. Alan Jackson, Alabama, coming up too.
1: The deal. The government is over $38 trillion in debt, which means the IRS isn't slowing down. And the tax code is complex and unforgiving. 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

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And the beer I had for breakfast wasn't bad, so I had one more for dessert.

0: Johnny Cash with one of his buddy Chris Christopherson's great songs and more to come. Got those Highway 40 blues from Ricky Skaggs coming right.
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1: ABC News, I'm Sherry Preston. More attacks in the Middle East overnight. Iran targeting several American allies after the U.S. launched new attacks. One of those strikes, according to Iranian officials, hitting a wedding. The biggest school district in the country is saying absolutely not to AI in middle and elementary school classrooms for a lot of us.
2: New York City Public Schools set to unveil a new policy today banning any generative AI tools for students in preschool through eighth grade, and their teachers won't be able to use AI to grade their assignments. Companion chatbots, those are the ones offering emotional support, will be banned for all grades, including high school, but some high schoolers will take AI literacy classes.
1: ABC's Elizabeth Schulze. Tiger Woods this morning reaching a plea deal after a rollover crash earlier this year in Florida. The DUI charge, he was reduced to reckless driving. He will have to pay fines, and his driver's license is being suspended for 5 years. In circulation right now, a new $1 coin bearing the image of President Trump. This is ABC News.
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11: Here's your forecast from Watertown Radio and GoWatertown.net. High temperatures reach up to 82 today under mainly clear skies. Winds out of the east, 8 to 15 miles an hour. Mainly clear skies again tonight. Lows level off around 66. Daytime highs approaching 88. Tomorrow, sunshine mixed with clouds at times. I'm meteorologist Derek Kite on Watertown Radio. Currently, it's 66 degrees.
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That is Ronnie Millsap. I'm Ashley Blake. Well, they had been dreaming of adding to their family, and now they have. Taylor Swift and Travis Kelce. 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

0: What a beautiful tune with Gary Moore's Wind Beneath My Wings. Well, Dolly Parton passed away last week, and she has been laid to rest. The public can go see the memorial site. I've got those details, and I'll share them with you short.
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I'm just that kind of girl. I'm Ashley Blake. Grabbing grandma's knitting needles can help you knit the stress away. 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
1: ABC News, I'm Sherry Preston. Tiger Woods in a Florida courtroom changing his not guilty plea to no contest in a DUI arrest from earlier this year. Under terms of the plea, he will receive a fine and have to give up his license for 5 years. The jury in Lindsey Clancy's murder trial has begun deliberations, trying to decide if she should be held criminally responsible for the killing of her three children. With classes set to resume next week, the nation's biggest school system is banning AI for all younger students.
2: New York City Public Schools set to unveil a new policy today banning any generative AI tools for students in preschool through eighth grade, and their teachers won't be able to use AI to grade their assignments. Companion chatbots, those are the ones offering emotional support, will be banned for all grades, including high school, but some high schoolers will take AI literacy classes.
1: ABC's Elizabeth Schulze in Nepal. People are lining up to get their DNA in hopes it will help identify their loved ones after that catastrophic flooding. This is ABC News.
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3: 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And maybe find an item or two if you're looking. We can try to help you out. Texting us, emailing us, fill out the form online, and we're going to open up the phone call, see how it goes today. I've been having some phone issues this morning. I don't know how it's going to sound on the air, but we'll try. 886-8989. Let us know where you're calling from. Say your phone number. Say it slowly. Say it twice. A lot of echoes on some of the calls I've been having with people this morning, so we're going to give it a try with a phone call for Farmer's Market. Good morning.
7: Good morning. Thank you for taking my call. I have a Winchester 94-3030 with a scope. It's not a pre-64, but it's a very nice rifle for sale. And then I have a Remington 30-06 Autumn for sale, and I also have a Marlin 336 3030 lever action for sale. And I'm up by Moores, Minnesota, and my phone number is 3491-2605.
3: And let's do a repeat on the phone number again.
7: 320-491-2605.
3: All right. I have it all now wrote down. I thank you for calling in.
7: You bet. You have a wonderful day.
3: You too. Appreciate that. And already I can hear the effects. I don't know. I know Blue Peak's doing some work in the area, and it might affect our phone calls because it's been happening all morning, taking calls here at the radio station because they went to a digital phone service for us. And I don't know if it's the recent rain we had, but I'm getting some of that echoey sound, cut sound, worse than normal. Let's just put it that way. So we'll try to get through best we can on today's show. But if you want to do a text, email, or fill out the form, go for that. We'll keep trying on the phone calls. It might kind of drop out here and there, just so you're aware of it. Here's a 2015 Honda Rebel. It's a 250cc red, runs great, 6,000 miles, price $1,950. Call or text 605-868-4308. That's 868-4308 on that 2015 Honda Rebel. Let's try another phone call on Farmer's Market. Good morning.
8: Yeah, Randy. Yeah, I've got a power vent brand new for a camper for like a bathroom. It's got the motor and stuff in it. Never been used. Never been actually opened, I guess. And I also have one of those cover things you put over the vents to prevent from when it rains. You can leave the lid open. It ain't supposed to get any rain in it. I have one of those also. If anybody is interested or wanting to buy it, my number is 605-868-0846. 605-868-0846 here in Watertown. Thank you, Randy.
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1: Hey, this is Ron in Castlewood. 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I have 4 1000 rear traction tires. 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If anyone's interested, please give me a call at 880-8659. 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Right now, almost, but I can... They're hub-piloted rooms, steel hub-piloted rooms. I can take them off. So give me a holler if you're interested in beautiful little town of Castlewood.
0: Thank you very much. Appreciate that. A little of that echo in there. Again, that what I've been experiencing pretty much all morning when I've been talking to people on the phone. Welcome to Farmer's Market. Good morning.
2: Well, so far, so good. 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
0: All right. 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Looks like it's a Stevens 320 pump shotguns, 20 gauge. 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It's a Watertown location at 605-769-4573. 769-4573. All right, let me check that one. I think I got some more people filling out the form. 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And we'll just see how the phone calls go today, how much echo I get out of each and every call. 886-8

0: call and tell them what you, I guess what you want to, what to have. 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And it's ready to go. And they want to sell that one today, if they can, at 605-690-9706. 690-9706. And Todd is just south of Watertown. Good morning. Welcome to Farmer's Market.
1: Yes. Could I get the number of the guy that had the 3030 for sale?
0: Okay.
1: I think it was a 320, I think.
0: It was, and then it's 491, and then it's 2605.
1: Okay, thank you very much.
0: You're welcome. Thank you. Tyler checking in from Castlewood this morning. Tyler, it's been an interesting morning. I'm going to tell you that right now. He said, went to the races last Sunday. It was a good turnout. That's what I heard. And they had a good day at the Casino Speedway. Tell Mike Tanner to keep up the good work. And Randy, try not to work so hard. Tyler, thank you very much. But it seems like I always got something to clean up on every morning when I come into work, like the phone issues today. Let's take another phone call. Welcome to Farmer's Market. Good morning.
2: Hello, I'd like to... Good morning. I would like to... I'm looking for something.
0: Okay.
2: I'm looking for a three-horse plant aluminum trailer, condition, and hopefully somebody has one they want to sell.
0: Let's get your phone number then.
2: My phone number is 6054-3776.
0: Okay, give it to
2: and
0: me.
2: I want it to be aluminum, and, yeah.
0: All right.
2: 605-354-3776.
0: I've got the phone number now. Thank you very much for calling in.
2: Okay.
0: Enjoy your day. All right. Again, a couple drops on that one. But would like a nice good horse trailer, for three horse trailer. Please give her a phone call. 354-3776. Let her know what you have that she might be interested in, okay? All right, nothing to do with Farmer's Market, but I thought I'd just look to see what it was about. But phone lines are open for you here. Like I said, we'll try to, they might drop a little bit on my end or your end when we talk. Like I said, ever since we got this digital phone service, it's been hit and miss, it seems like, here. So might have to look at something different. That's when the new owners come in. Maybe that's the first thing I should have talked to them about. 886-8989. The text or email, that address again, farmersmarket@kdlocountry.com.

0: 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I don't think that's going to change with new ownership coming in, but for now, I'm going to keep saying it because it works. And again, go to the website and click on that link for Farmer's Market. And fill out the form and hit submit. Should we take a break for 4 minutes? 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
0: 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Thanks to them for being a part of the Farmers Market program here on 96.9 KDLO. 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Welcome to the show.
9: Good morning, Randy. What are you under, limited power today or what?
0: I don't know what's going on.

0: I mean, you're really, really hard to hear. Like you're, you know, like there's limited power.
1: I know they've been working on that transmitter site, and they're not supposed to, as I say, play with the power until after 11. I specified that.
0: Yeah. Well, anyway, yeah, I'm sure that I'm down here just by Willow Lake, and I'm getting about half the reception is what I usually get. So I was just wondering if it's possible if you're out of limited power. But you're right when you mentioned that deal about this digital stuff. I mean, you know, really good reception, and then they put into this digital stuff, and then everything goes haywire. So if it ain't broke, don't fix it, right?
1: That's right.
0: Yeah.
1: They think they're improving my life.
0: They're making it more difficult, I think, for everybody. But anyway, be aware that it sounds like you're just like unlimited power. So anyway, whether that's the case or not. But anyways, two things today. Number one being hunting season is here or just about here. I've got this Champion Trap and Target thrower. I think it's brand new in the box. And anybody that shoots clay pigeons or practice or whatever, and it says on the box here, it can throw singles, doubles, all sizes of the target, and standard. So I'm selling it for less than what's on the box that was bought new quite a few years ago. And I want $20 for it. Second item, and this here is brand new because I found it in some of my stuff I have, from 1963. It says, Bank of Toronto, farm loans and insurance, your business is appreciated, Toronto, South Dakota. And it's brand new. I took it out of the original package to see exactly what it was. And it's a calendar from January for the whole year. And I would guess it's about, dimensions of it are about, I'm guessing 16, 12 inches or something like that. It'd be something that would definitely be a keepsake and somebody that does that. On the bottom, it's got the weather forecast for the United States on there. About the different parts of the United States. The Sunday and the full moon quarters and all that stuff is in red and the rest of it's in black and the background is all white. But anyway, it's brand new. A Bank of Toronto, it says. And I don't think there's even a phone number on there. It says Bank of Toronto. Anyway, I'd like $25 for that. Number they can call, the Willow Lake Bryan area, 605-868-4559. Number again, 868-4559. Thank you much. Have a great day.
1: You too. Appreciate the call. Yeah, if you were born in 1963, that would be a good keepsake for somebody born that year. This is the calendar of the year I was born. Show it off to your friends. Here's for sale, 2007. It's a 24-foot stock trailer. Does have some rust, but has new floor and new tires on it. They want $1,200 or best offer. Phone number is 350-0439. 350-0439. Again, it's a 24-foot stock trailer. It says a baby beef calf for sale, $1,000. It would be 881-1822 is the phone number for that baby beef calf. All right, that just got sent in. And nothing behind.

0: it. So now I'm back to square one again on the text and emails. 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And again, as Eldon was talking about, the poor reception. Again, that's out of our hands here at the radio station. I'm going to tell that right now because we rent space on that tower from Kello TV. And they were working more towards the top. Now they're going down. And because they keep going down and keep doing that work, they do have to power it down to safely. And the word is safely work on that equipment. So today they must have figured we better get on it right away. So they powered it down. We tell them don't do it until after 11 o'clock or 12. That's the one time I've been hearing people call in and say, right at 12, it goes down. The power does, so to say. But that's where the streaming comes in. If you ever want to just stream this program, again, gowatertown.net. 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Again, you can click on there, or again, there's apps on your phone that you can go to, and you can save KDLO as one of your favorites on there, and you can listen to the streaming on an app on your phone. And you don't have to worry about, I guess, the signal. But we like the over-the-air signal. That's what radio was all about growing up and today. Welcome to Farmer's Market. Good morning.
1: Yeah, thanks, Randy. Yeah, where I am, it's getting all kinds of stations crossed up with you.
0: Yeah.
1: I could barely pick up your voice this morning. But, yeah, it'd be nice if they'd leave that signal alone till noon, whatever, when you're done anyway. And because you guys are important, you know.
0: That's right.
1: You're really important out here. Yeah, for sure. And anyway, I might as well put, I got a holster that's brand new for Beretta, 92 or 96, I believe it is. It's new in the package. And I'd sell that for, I guess, $25. And I still got that 2010 Harley, and I don't think my legs are going to ever be good enough to be riding. So probably put that on, and I'd take a good four-door, four-wheel drive, and I might even trade up to something if somebody has a good... good four-door, four-wheel drive, or in a pickup, or SUV, and you prefer four doors and automatic, please, to stick. And the less rust, the better. She don't want a rust bucket sitting in the yard, and she'd wouldn't for. So I got to try to keep peace around here a little bit. And anyway, thank you, Herb. You know how that goes.
0: Yes, I do.
1: And thank you so much. Your number to call will be 881-0427. 881-0427 for your program. Anybody got an older handgun out there, maybe a 1911, or something that's a little bit like a rag or something. I might be interested in that, especially if it's got a threaded for a compensator. 881-0427. Thank you so much, Randy.
0: All right. Thanks for calling in. Thanks, and I appreciate the you know, what's the reception like today? Because I don't know. It sounds good in my headphones. And I don't know if it's the backup, whatever it might be, but thank you to let me know that if you're having troubles listening to this signal. I just want to stress, when they work on that one, they power it down. Let's take another phone call. Welcome to the show. Good morning.
2: Yes. My son has a camper for sale. It is a 27-foot camper. It's a 2015, half-ton towable. It has two bunks in the back, a bed in the front, excellent shape, electric awning, ready to go. He's asking $7,500 for that. You can give me a call on that, and I will set you up with him. And I'm looking for some welded wire dog kennel panels. Even if someone would just have the gate laying around, could use a gate for a welded wire dog kennel panels. Phone numbers, 448-3138. That's 448-3138.
0: Thank you very much. I appreciate that call. Let's see. Watertown says step two kitchen house with two chairs. Would like $100 or best offer. I do have pictures I can send. Text me at 520-9132. 520-9132. 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
3: Thanks, Randy. Calling from here in Watertown. School starting. I got two new pair of men's walking shoes, size 8W. Brand new, still in the box. Stack of shirts. I threw three more shirts on the stack since yesterday. Couple jackets. Whole pile for $50. The wife will be proud to go out with you tonight. 605-868-9195, Watertown. 605-868-9195. Thank you.
0: Thank you. Appreciate that. All right. Opens up the phone lines again. 886-8989. And I think the last one I read was Jean from Watertown with the two chairs that she would like to sell. 520-9132. Can send you photos on those. Let's take another call. Welcome to Farmer's Market.
4: Hey, I got a 1952 Ford NAA tractor. All good shape, runs. It's not painted, but it don't have no bends on it, and good tires. 605-690-1554. 690-1554 from Brookings. Thank you.
0: Thank you. Appreciate that. Right, it opens up for you now. Let me look at my clock. Well, we got a few more minutes to go. You want to still get an item on today's program. And welcome to Farmer's Market.
5: Yeah, good morning, Randy. Yesterday, that gentleman wanted to sell a Mustang in the 60s. Would you happen to have that number?
0: All right, you hang with me for just a second here.
5: I sure will.
0: And that will be, here we go, 1965 Mustang. That will be a 605 area code. And then I got 630. And then I got 3610.
5: Okay, I have that, and I'm down here just east of Redfield. You're coming in pretty darn good. Once in a while, a little spotty reception. So those people that called in complaining about that, just take a breath. It will get better. Okay. Thank you.
0: All right, thank you. Appreciate that. Yeah, I don't know if it's this the weather, too. Sometimes, you know, with FM signals, depending on the morning, after the rain we had, too. It's hard saying, but yeah, I know it can be spotty out there. Just pulling back my seat, looking out the window quick. I could still see the puddles from our rainfall we had this morning. Kind of surprised me. I think before 7 o'clock, heard a little rumble, and I'm thinking, is that rain? And next thing I know, looking out, and it was coming down pretty good. I don't know how much we got officially out of it from the airport, because sometimes even their rain gauge out there, let's see, 20, I think 20, what's it's on my app here, says 2700s at my location, or 21, I guess, 21 for the rain amount, so. And we got some. That's the main thing. We got some rain out of it. And I believe we got some very hot days again coming our way here for the next few. Especially when you're looking at 90 degrees on Friday. Oh, that's going to be a warm one for high school football coming up here Friday night. Yeah, with that temp at 90. Oofta. Good Norwegian. Oofta. Welcome to Farmer's Market. Good morning.
6: Hello.
0: There, I got you. Good morning.
6: Good morning, sir. I am complaining about the music they play constantly all day long, over and over and over. And I have a radio in each garage, and I don't know, I listened to them for a long time, but they play the same songs. Thank you.
0: All right. Thank you. I have no control over the music, but I appreciate the comments. Eventually, things might change. Again, we're under new ownership. Welcome to Farmer's Market. Good morning.
1: Oh, yeah. Broke up and you came in clearer out here. And I was just making a comment that the other stations are overwhelming, that's all. And maybe the other guy could take a breath too.
0: All right.
1: All right, Randy.
0: You have a good day. Yeah. It's one of those things. It's in and out. So, like I said, bear with us wherever you might be listening to KDLO here this morning. Let's see. This is all, most of it's look to buy, but I'll talk about it in just a moment here. Got a text that just came in. Welcome to Farmer's Market. Good morning.
7: Yeah, hello. I have a Beretta over and under a 12-gauge shotgun I'm still thinking about getting rid of for about $800. Yeah, it's in real good shape and got an extra choke. And I just south of Watertown. And the number would be 605-520-4948. 520-4948.
0: Thank you very much. Anything else to add?
7: All right, thank you.
0: Okay. All right, if you're interested in that Beretta. All right, they have for sale a 2004 Ford Taurus for sale, and then they're looking for 1970 to 1976 Impalas, sedans, station wagons, Buicks, O's, Ponies. Just don't need to run, but they're looking. As well as looking to do some skid steer work, clean out barns or pens or driveways. So text is best. They will travel. 605, and it's 228. And then I got 8866. 228-8866. But I got the Ford Taurus for sale. And then they're looking for some older vehicles, too. And, again, do some of that skid steer work. Let's take another call. Welcome to Farmer's Market.
8: Yes, good morning. I have a old TV stand that sits in the corner. And it's got a lot of shells and stuff underneath of it with glass doors. And I've seen that shelf that sits in the corner. I can deliver it to Watertown, but I don't have any pictures. But we're downsizing, so, I mean, it was used just lately. So 605-237-9684. That's 605-237-9684 in the Henry area. Thank you.
0: Thank you. Appreciate you calling in. Think I got time to do one more before we have to say goodbye for today at 886-8989. So let's take this call. Welcome to Farmer's Market.
9: Hello.
0: Hello.
9: Hello there.
0: You're with
9: hey,
0: me.
9: Hey, Randy. I got you here. I got a 10-inch Craftsman table saw for sale. It's in very good condition. It's on wheels. You move it around. And I just want to get it out of the garage. It was my dad's. It's $50 for it. First come, first served on it. And the number is 715-490-1122. That's 715-490-1122.
0: Thank you very much. Appreciate that. And again, that will be our final call for today's Farmer's Market. 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Day one of the South Dakota State Fair going on today in Huron, and I've got vouchers if you stop by the radio station. For tonight's Red Wilt Construction Tough Hedeman Bull Bash, I got three tickets to give away. That's for tonight. Stop and get them. First come, first serve. And then I got three tickets for tomorrow night's show. And then I got, let's see, two tickets for Nate Smith Saturday. And then the truck and tractor pull Monday. I got three tickets for that. These are vouchers. Vouchers for two grandstand tickets. Each one, the voucher is good for two tickets. So first come, first serve. Stop by the radio station for those vouchers. I'm giving away right now for our listeners of KDLO. And we're going to come back and do another show in 23 hours. So hopefully you join us then.
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15: Hogs are higher, soybeans, cattle, and corn are mixed. I'm John Perkins with a Brownfield Market Update. 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November beans are down 1 1/4 at 13.16 and a half. January is a penny lower at 13.32. December corn's down a half at 5.45 and a half. March is steady at 5.60 and a quarter. Cattle are waiting for direct business. October live's down $1.50 at 210.57. December's down 95 at 212.42. October feeders are 65 lower at 314.75. And hogs are up, oversold, and with the recent firmer trend in pork, October's 27 higher at 83.92. December leans up 40 at 74.40. John Perkins, Brownfield Market Update.
16: 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Got 790 black steers off the grass, weighing 950, 1050. Here's 500 black yearling heifers, grassers, weighing 9 to 975. Here's 180 black steers, weighing in the tens, 150 black steers, weighing 11, 90 fancy red Angus steer, quite a few of these good pregged open heifers as well. Check the website. Nice yearling sale coming up this Wednesday. All happening at Hub City Livestock, Aberdeen.
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0: turning red in the face. 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
3: ABC News, I'm Sherry Preston. New York City Mayor Zoran Mamdani says AI will be banned in the city's public elementary and middle schools, and that older students will be given training on how to use. The mayor speaking with reporters today.
4: As part of this policy, we will fully discontinue or disable the AI components of more than 38 previously allowed programs that do not meet our new safety and oversight standards. We will embrace new technology, but only when it serves our students.
3: Tiger Woods pleading no contest. Driving charge, his license suspended for 5 years following a rollover crash in March where he was initially charged with driving under the influence. The Lindsey Clancy jury is deliberating for a fifth day. On Tuesday, the jurors told the judge they were deadlocked. The judge asked them to please continue trying to reach a verdict. Another spike in oil prices as the U.S. again strikes Iran. Iran hitting U.S. allies across the Gulf in retaliation, including Jordan, Kuwait, the UAE, and Bahrain. This is ABC News.
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That was Mickey Gilley. I'm Ashley Blake. Hey, you're going to go shopping, right? What kind of clothing should you wear? I know, and I'm going to share it with you in a little bit.

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7: Here's your forecast from Watertown Radio and GoWatertown.net. Lots of sunshine today with daytime highs approaching 82. Winds out of the east, 8 to 15 miles an hour. Mainly clear skies again tonight. Lows dip down to about 66. High temperatures reach up to 88 tomorrow. Sunshine mixed with clouds at times. I'm meteorologist Derek Height on Watertown Radio. Currently, it's 77 degrees.
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0: Hank Jr. has a tear in his beer. I came home from work and my grown daughter was there. She said, I have a tear in my soda. And she said, I am just exhausted. I said, hold on, I've got something for you. I'll share it with you, sure.
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0: The whiskey ain't working. That is Travis Tritt. I don't know if you had a chance to check out the tribute he left to Dolly Parton. He did it on social media, and he said he remembers as a child watching her on the Porter Wagoner show and listening to her song, Coat of Many Colors. He said they don't make them like that no more.
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1: Good afternoon. Brookings County Sheriff Marty Stanwyck appeared before the county commission this week and talked about last week's deadly head-on crash on Interstate 29 north of Brookings that killed 19-year-old Dayton Odom.
2: We had a fatality accident, as you know, on the interstate, which was a little hard on my guys. They got there, of course, first, then we called the Highway Patrol to come in and help us, and then they took it over. Well, they bring in their drone and map it and do all that, so it's just a sad, sad accident. But there's been fog in the mornings, and I urge motorists to pay attention to the fog and turn their lights on.
1: Heavy early morning fog was reported the day of the accident. The South Dakota Highway Patrol says 38-year-old Ashley Harbin of Toronto was driving southbound in the northbound lanes of the interstate when she struck Odom's pickup. Harbin was airlifted to a Sioux Falls hospital with life-threatening injuries. Well, Governor Roden has announced the 618 students who've been awarded Build Dakota scholarships for the current academic year. Those students make up the 12th year of scholarship awards through the Build Dakota program. This year's announcement holds special meaning as South Dakota remembers the late T. Denny Sanford and the extraordinary legacy he leaves behind. In 2015, Sanford's $25 million investment helped launch Build Dakota. The scholarship is a full-ride workforce development program covering tuition fees, books, and required equipment for students pursuing high-demand technical careers in South Dakota. And the South Dakota State Fair begins its six-day run in Huron today with Channel Seeds opening day. Daily gate admission to get into the fair is $10 for adults, $5 for kids. It runs through Labor Day. Last year's state fair drew just under 181,000 people. From the newsroom, I'm Mike Tanner.
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The older I get, the less I shave. One time when summer hits, and then I do it again, well, in late fall, because I want to be able to pull up my socks and not get all that hair on my legs.

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0: You can kick off them dancing shoes. 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
1: ABC News, I'm Michelle Franzen. In Massachusetts, jurors continuing their deliberations in the trial of Lindsay Clancy, the mother charged with killing her three children. Even though the jury signaled yesterday they cannot reach a decision, ABC's Sophie Flay has more on the makeup of the jury.
2: ABC News legal analyst Bernarda Villalona says the life experience of those nine women and three men on the jury matters.
3: Jury composition plays a huge role in deliberations. We don't know if any of those women are mothers. We don't know whether they've suffered any type of postpartum depression, or if any of the 12 jurors that are sitting suffered any form of depression, which plays a role as well.
2: If jurors come back today and say they're still deadlocked, the judge can send them back again today before he has the discretion to declare a mistrial.
1: The U.S. carrying out more strikes on Iranian targets, driving up oil and gas prices and economic concerns. Remnants of Edward moving further inland in Texas, bringing the risk of flooding to the region. This is ABC News.
4: Here's your forecast from Watertown Radio and GoWatertown.net. Highs level off around 82 this afternoon under mainly sunny skies. Winds out of the east, 8 to 15 miles per hour. Mainly clear skies again tonight. Lows dip down to about 66. Highs level off around 88 tomorrow. Sunshine mixed with clouds at times. I'm meteorologist Mandy Faluber on Watertown Radio. Currently, it's 81 degrees.
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whistling your way right through the workday with Charlie Pride. I'm Ashley Blake. Think about what your favorite thing about fall is. And we're going to talk in just a bit. Here's Kathy McDonald.

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0: Those are the Statler Brothers. They arrived in Nashville around the same time Dolly Parton did in the early 60s. Before either act became famous, they worked together on early package shows.
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0: You know, BJ Thomas, we're going to play another Somebody Done Somebody Wrong song. I'm Ashley Blake. I'm glad you're here today. Thanks for listening.
1: Soybeans and cattle were lower. Corn was mixed. Hogs were up. Hello, I'm Megan Grebner with your commodity market update on Brownfield. You're made for farming, so with Stein at Stein Seed Company, they have decades of research dedicated to developing seed that allows farmers to farm the way they want. Stein has yield. Soybeans were lower on fund and technical selling. Hot, dry weather in parts of the region could limit yield potential, with more private firms lowering their outlooks. China did purchase 202,000 tons of U.S. beans ahead of the open. November beans were down 7.5 at 13.10 1/4. January beans down 7 3/4 at 13.25. Corn was mixed on spread trade. Corn has been watching another round of private crop tours, which are expecting to show lower yields. Ethanol production was down on the week, but up on the year. December corn was down 2.5 at 5.43 1/2. March corn down 2 at 5.58 1/4. The wheat complex mixed. There is no change to the very limited export movement by Russia and Ukraine. Export demand for U.S. wheat continues to be slow because of relatively high prices. In Chicago, December wheat was down 8.5 at 7.74. March wheat down 6 3/4 at 7.90 3/4. In Kansas City, December wheat was down 11 at 8.34 1/4. And in Minneapolis, December wheat was up 3 3/4 at 7.80 1/2. Live and feeder cattle were lower, waiting for widespread direct business to develop. Choice box beef at midday was sharply higher, while select was sharply lower. October lives down $1.90 at $2.10.17. December lives down $1.35 at $2.12.02. October feeders were down $1.02 at $3.14.37. Hogs were up on oversold signals. Butcher hogs were steady at midday, and national direct business was up 75 cents. October lean hogs up 12 at $83.77. December lean hogs were up 32 at $74.32. I'm Megan Grebner, Brownfield Ag
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0: ABC News, I'm Michelle Franzen. In the Lindsey Clancy trial, sending a note to the judge, they are deadlocked after deliberating again today. The judge instructing jurors to go back, listen to one another, and try to reach a verdict. The jury must decide if Clancy had criminal intent when she killed her three children. Clancy's defense says she suffered from postpartum psychosis. ABC legal contributor Bernarda Villalona has more.
1: This has huge implications because now that this dynamite charge has been given to them, the Tui Rodriguez charge, if they send out another note where they said they are deadlocked or they've reached an impasse, the judge will not send them back again without their consent. He will have to determine that there is a mistrial.
0: The U.S. ramping up strikes again on Iranian targets, driving up oil and gas prices and concerns about the broader economy, including borrowing costs. Tiger Woods changing his plea to no contest today on an amended charge of reckless driving from the previous DUI charge, his license suspended for 5 years. This is ABC News.
2: 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You can stay updated with that information by giving us a call or visiting our website at sdsbp.com. 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
6: 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I'm Craig Orndorff, the host of Weekend in the Country. 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
1: Well, it was all that I could do.

0: Fair 2026, and what beautiful weather we have. A little shot of rain down here to keep the dust down, but right now I'm with Proline, and Jay is with me. And well, Jay, a good way to start the fair, isn't it?
1: Yeah, it is. I think people are looking at that forecast and noticing today is a beautiful day to be down here. Going to be a little bit warmer here at the end of the week, so come on out. Get out here early. We're doing pretty good already. A lot of people are stopping by.
0: So you've got a lot of things out here to be looking at. What are you pushing today?
1: Well, just one thing here right next to you is that iMop XL, really popular for shop offices. Motel chains have been picking up on them pretty good. They're just real nice, handy iMop for scrubbing the floors. Really nice and handy. Really quick.
0: Looks like it's pretty easy to run, too.
1: Yeah, it is. Really, really agile around small areas, tight areas. They're nice.
0: You also have your heater out here. We don't need that today, though.
1: we're not going to need a heater this week. No, not a heater. But let's highlight, we have our soaps again here at the State Fair. Really good special. I guess this about the same price as we've held on for about 5 years. So really haven't moved up on our prices for the fair. And we seem to do pretty good on them.
0: So you're going to be here all week?
1: I'll be here all week. Hopefully the weather cooperates.
0: Same place, same location?
1: Same place, right here in front of the National Guard Armory on 3rd Street, like we've always been.
0: It's nice. This is a nice road because it's there's room to drive and walk and not have to worry about running into anybody.
1: We've been here enough years where we kind of get to pick where we want to be, and we found this spot. Works really good with this nice big shade tree right here. So, yeah, stop on by.
0: You might need that shade tree.
1: That's why we're here, and that's why we're not going to move.
0: But it's always nice in the morning, though.
1: Oh, yeah, by 10 o'clock in the morning, I've got shade right here. So, works out really nice.
0: All right, Jay, thanks for joining me, and good luck at the State Fair.

0: found this spot. Works really good with this nice big shade tree right here. So, yeah, stop on by.
1: You might need that shade tree.
0: That's why we're here, and that's why we're not going to move.
1: It's always nice in the morning, though.
0: Oh, yeah. By 10 o'clock in the morning, I've got shade right here. So, works out really nice.
1: All right, Jay, thanks for joining me, and good luck at the State Fair.